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This that chicken cheese. 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Let me FaceTime my op. 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

0: is everybody wanna talk like they got something to say, but nothing comes out when they move their lips, just a bunch of gibberish. 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
4: 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We'll get your day started. 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

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We'll get your day started. We got a lot of laughs for you on the second date update on the 10s, plus some great fun conversations with me, Romero, Melissa, and Leroy.

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3: But I understand why. 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
2: 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Actually, you have heard of me. Ann Pebbles and Melissa and Leroy were on Hot 96.9 now every morning. Just wanted you to know, okay? 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

0: is dedicated to all the teachers that told me I never amount to nothing. To all the people that lived above the buildings that I was hustling from that called the police on me when I was just trying to make some money to feed my daughter.
1: Yeah.
0: To all my peoples in the struggle, you know what I'm saying? 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
1: Check it.
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0: 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Nobody. Like

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1: 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On Boston's number one for throwback.

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0: nowadays everybody wanna talk like they got something to say, but nothing comes out when they move their lips, just a bunch of gibberish. 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
3: Hi. What?

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We'll get your day started. We got a lot of laughs for you on the second date update on the 10s, plus some great fun conversations with me, Romero, Melissa, and Leroy.

0: All right, man, let's go. Let's get the show started, all right? It's Romero, Melissa, and Leroy. The Get Up Crew is Hot 969. We're doing Fetty Wap tickets today. 8:05, that's going to happen. We got Chris Brown, the attorney. Chris Brown's going to be on the show today. Chris Brown, the attorney. Is going to be on the show today with the Get Up Crew. What, am I lying? Is Chris Brown not going to be on the show?
1: You're not lying.
0: Chris Brown live in studio with the Get Up Crew this morning. 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
0: Nick.
4: Yeah, hey.
0: What's up, man? How can we help you?
4: Well, I just was hoping for some advice here.
0: Okay.
4: I went out with this really cool girl. We met online. We've been on a few dates already, and I kind of thought everything was going really well. But the last time we hung out, we haven't talked since. So she went on my boat. Mm-hmm. We had a nice little, it was beautiful weather out. I thought it'd be a nice thing to enjoy.
5: Ooh.
4: But ever since then, she just like hasn't responded. And I thought it was a good date. And I just really want to know what happened.
0: Yeah. So
5: I love how he just threw that line in there. Like, oh, she went on my boat and
0: he
5: had fun.
0: Sound like a douche.
5: No, I know.
0: I got you, man. So,
4: like a small flex, but a flex.
0: Yeah. Did anything happen? Like maybe while you were on there that she didn't like?
4: Not, it didn't seem like it. I don't know. Maybe I just couldn't read her, but I thought it was going pretty well.
0: Yeah. And then since then, you've been hitting her up and nothing?
4: Yeah, I'll text her. I'm trying not to be like too stalkery or annoying or whatever, but yeah. She's not responding at all.
0: That is the worst. You're like, when you start seeing all of your same color in the text back and forth, and you're like, crap.
4: Yeah, it's not a good feeling, man.
0: Yeah. Okay, hey, listen, that's what we're here for. We're going to give her a call, okay?
4: Thanks, yeah.
0: All right, Nick, hang on the phone. It's second date update on the 10th.
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3: All right, so we just spoke to Nick. Sounds like a nice guy. He called us because he might feel as if this girl, Carrie, will feel that he's stalking her because he's been texting and no reply texting. He's like, all right, I need a mediator. And we are that mediator. So basically, he's gone out with her a couple times. Last time they went out on Nick's boat. Yes. But he said it. He didn't brag about it in his defense. Mm-hmm. He was like, hey, you know what? We went out on my boat, had a good time.
4: More impressed than you.
3: Yeah. But Nick, so anything you want to tell us before we give her a call?
5: No, I really want to know what happened. I don't know.
3: You don't have a hidden family or something else, or something like that.
5: No, I feel like that'd be a pretty easy explanation. I'm like racking my brain trying to figure out what happened, and I just think it went well, but maybe I'm delusional. I don't know. Let me know.
3: Okay, well, hang on. We'll give her a call for you right now, okay?
5: Yeah, thanks.
3: All right.
6: Hello?
3: Hi, is this Carrie?
6: Yes, this is Carrie.
3: So, Carrie, I'm sorry for calling you. My name's Ramiro. I'm here with Pebbles and Melissa. We're the Get Up Crew show. And if you just let me explain, it's actually a really good reason why we're calling you. Somebody gave us your number so we can reach out to you on their behalf, but for a very good reason. Would you like to know what it is?
6: Yeah. Sorry, I'm like so confused.
3: No, I understand.
4: That is a little weird.
3: Yeah. It's weird, but basically, so
6: somebody gave you my number.
3: Yeah, it's a guy that you know, and I'm gonna tell you his name. He feels as if you two have a connection, and he would love to ask you out on a date. So we're asking you out on a date on his behalf, and if you say yes, then we will pay for whatever date you choose. You can pick the place, the time. You know, whenever you're free, all that stuff, we'll pay for everything. The drinks, the dinner, or the lunch. Whenever you're free, we'll set it up just to see if you and this guy hit it off. And I'll tell you his name, too.
6: Okay. all right. I guess I'm interested.
3: All right. Her ears are perked. So the gentleman, apparently you went out with him a couple of times already. His name is Nick. And...
4: the giggle.
3: Why are you laughing when I say Nick?
4: What's up with Nick?
6: Oh, goodness. What's not up with Nick? That guy, he is a broke loser.
3: Hold on. I don't think we're talking about the same Nick. That we spoke to said that the last time you guys hung out, you went out on his boat. So he can't be a broke loser.
7: What, did he rent it or something? Okay. It's not his.
6: But yeah, the last time that we went out, he told me to dress really nice because we were going to go out on his boat. And I'm like, he's got a boat. Yay. I love boating. So I get, you know, dressed to the nines. Nice sundress. I'm wearing my cute little sandal heels.
7: Okay.
6: I got a matching hat. I am ready to be on the water. And it was a beautiful day. So I'm waiting for him. And I see him, you know, he gets there, he comes out, and he has this giant bag, like a backpack. Mm-hmm. And I'm like, okay, maybe he's got like food. We're going to do a nice little picnic on the water. It'll be, you know, nice and kind of sexy. And no.
4: What happened?
6: He seriously whips out an inflatable boat.
3: An inflatable
6: and
3: boat?
6: Wait. A rubber boat and starts pumping it up.
7: No. What?
3: He had a boat in the bag?
6: He had a boat in the bag.
7: Wait a minute. This can't be real. Hold on. Yes. So you were going on like a yacht, and this dude pulled out like a floaty,
4: a dinghy.
7: Man,
4: bag and boat in the bag.
6: And I'm sorry, I tried not to laugh. He was so proud of it, and I tried not to laugh. But then he started asking me to help him blow it up, and I was like, wait a second.
4: Wait, he didn't have like an electric pump thing?
6: No.
4: Wait, he had like a manual, like, up and down pump?
6: Uh-huh.
3: Oh my God.
7: I was picturing him putting his lips on the thing and blowing.
3: Oh my God. So, okay, hold on one second. I'm going to stop you right there because I think we know. Yeah. Okay, so, Carrie, Nick is on the phone. I'm sorry about this, but he's listening to this.
7: What?
3: Hey, Nick.
5: Yeah, hey, what's up? Okay, can we... Can we take a step back? I get why you weren't thinking about the boat.
7: What is wrong with you?
5: What is wrong with me? What is wrong with her? Listen, a boat is a boat. Is it a boat, though,
4: or is it a raft?
7: Yeah.
4: Is it something you could put in the pool?
5: Tomato, tomato. Was it shaped like a pizza slice?
4: Right.
7: Or a donut. Did it have handles on it?
5: Listen, no. What is a boat? It's not something to enjoy the sun with. You know what? I'm proud of my boat. I saved up a lot of money. They're not cheap. It's a couple hundred bucks, all right?
4: And you should be proud of that. But you don't set somebody up for a boat experience.
7: She had heels on. She was going to poke the thing.
3: She would have popped your boat.
5: Well, who wears heels to go on a boat anyway? That's on her. She took them off. It was fine.
0: Can't believe we're having this conversation.
3: Oh, my God.
5: I can't believe it either. This is like...
6: It barely sat two of us.
7: Rafts are fun. Too.
5: Okay, the boat. The box says fits three, so you just have to, have to get yourself seated the right way.
3: Did you wear a captain's hat, Nick?
5: Don't be ridiculous. All right.
7: Yeah, Romero, you're being ridiculous.
3: It was a miscommunication, you know?
7: Right, we can fix this.
5: I think I was very clear about it. I said we're going on my boat, and I delivered a boat. I don't know what's hard about that.
4: How long did it take to pump it up?
5: Like 20 minutes max.
7: No.
6: Don't lie. You know, it took like almost an hour.
7: Oh.
6: And you kept asking me to take turns because your arms were getting tired.
3: So, Carrie, would you be, so kind as to give Captain Nick another date on us?
4: Non-water date.
3: Yeah, yes, yes. This will be in a restaurant.
6: No, I'm good. You know, like, I was all ready to go back to his place afterwards. But, his boat is that tiny. What else could be that tiny?
7: Oh,
6: you know?
5: Hey, that's a little unfair. It's not about the size of your boat. It's about how big it inflates, okay?
7: Okay. That's a good one.
1: Coming up on the next Second Date Update at 7:10.
3: All right, so his friends told him that he can't date her anymore. And normally you'd be like, yo, his friends suck. But honestly, he might have the greatest friend group in the history of friend groups. You're going to find out why coming up at 7:10. Get up.

0: Now it's time for what's hot and trending.
1: Yeah, it is.
2: Yeah, it is, baby. Here's what's hot and trending for you. Lil Wayne, no shows. His scheduled concert in Maine, which is
3: his shocking. First one.
2: His first of his tour? Oh, my God. Okay, maybe that's shocking for Lil Wayne. I was about to say that's typical for Lil Wayne, but for the first one, okay, Melissa has details on that, which I think I just gave you all the details, but still, that's coming up in the juice, and I'll give you good news. Go ahead, Melissa.
3: Yes, well, Lil Wayne's Carter 6 tour is off to a rip-roaring start, as the first stop of Wayne's tour was set for Tuesday night in Bangor, Maine. But after opener, 2 Chainz performed, then the DJ kept the crowd entertained. Lil Wayne never showed.
2: Sounds familiar.
3: His set had been scheduled to begin at 10:45 p.m., but by 11, the crowd was informed the show was over. No reason was given for the cancellation, and the promoter of the show, Alex Gray, apologized to the crowd, saying it was the first time something like this happened in the company's 250-show history. Fans, of course, expressed disappointment, many attacking Lil Wayne on social media. Wayne posted on his Instagram story 12 hours ago, "My main fans, I am so sorry. I ain't ish without you. I can't wait to come back and give you the show you deserve." And the show has been rescheduled for July 28th.
2: You can't wait to come back? How about you can't wait to come and perform? That's such a Lil Wayne thing to do. He did that years ago. And this was before Instagram and all that stuff. Otherwise, I probably would be getting roasted or whatever. But it was literally the same situation as Melissa described right there. And I was sent out to inform everybody that Lil Wayne wasn't going to be there.
3: That.
2: But here was the best part. God. Here was the best part. Everybody behind the scenes, normally they're very like, hey, make the apologize. Don't blame anything on the artist, yada, yada, yada. For some reason, this night, all the stars aligned and they said, Romero, just go out there and say whatever you want to say. So I absolutely just put Lil Wayne's head in the toilet, swallowed some laxatives, had some tacos and some Mexican food and whatever else, and some Chinese food that makes you poop real quick. And I took a dump all over Lil Wayne. Somebody might have taken a video in the audience, but it wasn't like now where everybody just whips their phone out. This is back when people still, like, right, you know, they put lighters up in the air,
3: right,
2: during a concert as opposed to phone lights. But yeah, it was
3: I remember
2: it was,
3: that.
2: It was magical.
3: The Bachelorette Taylor Frankie Paul has checked herself into rehab. More drama has been unfolding lately between her and her ex, Dakota, with Taylor claiming he had called the police on her again. Taylor's season of The Bachelorette was canceled after body cam footage showed her and Dakota fighting and Taylor getting physical. There were rumors ABC was set to air the season after all, but we still don't have official confirmation on that. In regards to her rehab stint, she says she was not forced to do so. It was at the recommendation of her doctor. And today starts the laundry list of festivities for Taylor Swift and Travis Kelce's wedding. Now, let's break down the new details as we now know them. First, of the 1,200 people invited, we've been criticizing this guest list all week, saying she's probably actually friends with 10% of them. Well, we now know the Knicks starting five.
2: Oh, close friends.
3: Are five of those 1,200 people invited.
2: Close friends.
3: Josh Hart, Mikal Bridges, yeah, OG Anunoby, Karl Anthony Towns, and Jalen Brunson were all invited.
2: Could you imagine the bench guys right now? They're probably like, yo.
3: Right.
2: I mean, they don't know you. They don't know us. What's the difference?
3: No word if they accepted, though. Meanwhile, crews have been hard at work the past several days, putting up elaborate decorations and loading a gazebo into Madison Square Garden. Page Six claims to have the entire 10-hour-long schedule of events, starting with a rehearsal dinner tonight. More proof. Was my 10% not right on? Proof that they only have 10% of those 1,200 people as friends? 100 guests will be in attendance at the rehearsal dinner tonight.
2: Oh, man.
3: It's going to be at the arena's Infosys Theater. That starts at 6 o'clock tonight. On the wedding day, being tomorrow, doors open for guests at 3:30 with a cocktail hour beginning at 4 on the 6th floor. The ceremony will then start at 5:30 on the arena floor. The reception kicks off at 6:30, is expected to end about 2 a.m. Over 1,000 guests are expected. Stevie Nicks and Tim McGraw rumored to be performing. And celebrity guests include Selena Gomez, Gigi Hadid, Ed Sheeran, and many, many more.
2: This is why I could never work like in the actual news, because half of those people on the news, they don't care about this crap, but they have to act like it's a damn royal wedding. Taylor Swift and Travis Kelce, did you hear who's going to be there?
3: I mean, the press.
2: Gigi Hadid, because they don't even know how to pronounce half the names.
3: The press outside of Madison Square Garden tonight and tomorrow is going to be ridiculous. It is. It's going to be like a royal wedding. The coverage on this is going to be insanity.
2: Oh, my God. Who's walking? Oh, my God. Oh, is that Patrick Mahomes and his wife?
3: Yep.
2: Oh, my God. Patrick Mahomes is here, everybody.
3: He's going.
2: A little Kermit the Frog voice.
3: Okay. Well, a new episode of my podcast, Verdicts and Vibes, is now live. Imagine that you're a personal chef for a big celebrity, and the stress and workload from that job may have contributed to your miscarriage. That's what Kylie Jenner's former chef is alleging in a new civil suit, and why this continues to be a pattern for Kylie's employees. Attorney Chris Brown, who'll be in later this morning, actually, and represents Ray J, has a lot to say.
2: Whoa. Who's going to be in later this morning?
3: Chris Brown.
2: Did you say attorney Chris Brown?
3: I did. Why? Do you feel duped?
2: I thought we were going to get freaking a live rendition of Forever.
3: You might. You'll have to stay tuned.
2: Oh, my God.
3: He has a lot to say. You can hear his prediction on how this will play out.
2: Can
3: in this
2: he even
3: episode.
2: Do a flip on stage?
3: Of Verdicts and Vibes, available now wherever you get your podcasts. Here is Romero with your good news.
2: All right, Melissa, I didn't go to college. I know you went. Did you?
3: Yeah, I went for 2 years.
2: Did you do a sorority by any chance?
3: I did not.
2: Did you want to do a sorority
3: no.
2: by any chance?
3: No,
2: no, really?
3: That was never my thing.
2: Wow. Now, why is that? When you think of sorority, what do you think?
3: I don't know. I think of like, I don't know, like kind of, I don't know, snobby, elitist.
2: Keep going.
3: I don't know. Like, just like ditzy? Prim and proper. I don't know if I would say ditzy because a lot of them are very smart, but just like prim and proper. Just like, I don't know. Okay, I could be way off, but that's kind of what I picture.
2: Okay, well, the Tri Delta sorority has just reached an amazing milestone. They're not all snobs and all that crap. These girls have raised a total of $125 million for St. Jude's Children's Research Hospital since partnering with St. Jude in 1999. They've done basically every event you could think of, from pancake breakfast to fun runs. I'm just going to assume they've done car washes because they always do car washes. The donations that they've raised have helped fund treatment, housing, meals for families, too, so that patients at St. Jude never receive a bill for their care. They also support Tri-Delta Place, which is a housing facility for families that are arriving for treatment. So basically, they're taking all the extra worries off of these families' plates. Tri-Delta Sorority. So there you go. Next time you think about a sorority, it's not all bimbos and bitches. Some of them are doing really, really nice
3: things.
2: Sounds
3: like a good reality show.
2: Big shout out to Tri-Delta. Coming up, Fetty Wap tickets at 8:05. Attorney Chris Brown. I was duped by Melissa. She told me Chris Brown's going to be on the show. I got all excited. Attorney Chris Brown's going to be in here in a little.

0: By the way, Genuine just got engaged to some chick. Congratulations. Hot 969.
1: He did get engaged. She's in her 20s, too.
0: Okay. Okay, Genuine. Okay. Get up, crew. It's Ramiro, Melissa, and Leroy. Big shout out to Yvonne Birkus and Angela Nicolau. Melissa, who are they?
1: Oh, I know exactly who you're talking about. Might I ask, is it the couple that was climbing up the Empire State Building yesterday?
0: Climbing. They climbed to
1: yes,
0: the top,
1: they did.
0: Man. Congratulations.
1: Wow.
0: When the power of love beats the love of power, the world knows peace. They hung up that banner at the top, tippity top of the spire.
1: What is a spire? I kept hearing people say that. What exactly is a spire?
0: That little long ass antenna thing that hangs on top of the Empire State Building.
1: Okay.
0: Yeah. They climbed to the top of that.
1: Tall, narrow, pointed structure rising from atop of the building.
0: See? Okay. See?
1: Yeah. Most commonly associated with churches, cathedrals, and government or historic buildings.
0: Yeah, yeah, yeah. So they climbed to the top of that. The news was all over it. And you know the news is all over it, hoping somebody would fall. But they didn't, because they're professional. Like, they are professional climbers. Like, they have a Netflix special on climbing things.
1: I didn't know that.
0: Yeah. But they did this. Put up a sign that says, when the power of love beats the love of power, the world knows peace. Whatever. Trying to be profound. And then my boy, Yvonne, got down on one knee and proposed to Angela like a G. God, I love the whole thing. I love the whole thing. First of all, they showed crazy athletic prowess getting up there. Second of all, they have their world message nonsense. And then he did the, is that them?
1: I'm following her now on Instagram.
0: Yeah.
1: And she has a live stream from when they were doing it. And there's a video of her standing on the, okay.
0: This is one of those stunts where, you do the risk reward thing, right? And when like a bunch of idiots try and do it who've never climbed before, when they try and do it, the risk reward is, it's stupid. The risk is way too high versus the reward. But for this, there's a chance they might fall to their death, but they're pretty good at this. So now what's the risk? Getting arrested, getting crazy press, getting more followers on their social media, getting another show, who knows?
1: As of last night when I followed her, she had 1.4 million followers. Now she has 1.6. So already in just a few hours, she's gotten 200,000 followers. But if you go and look at some of the things that she's done, like look at this, Romero. Like
0: that's unreal.
1: This one video of her, she's laying on what looks like some kind of, I don't know, what would you call that? It's a ledge that's... all the top of a skyscraper, just laying there, and it's a narrow ledge. Like, I don't consider myself afraid of heights. Like, I just ziplined last weekend.
0: See,
1: off of a building.
0: Here's the thing. I always say that too when someone says, "Are you afraid of heights?" And my first response is, "How high are we talking?" Because there's a point where you're gonna go, "Okay, I'm a freaking if you're high up in a building, right?
1: Yes,
0: super high up." That there's a difference between being inside of a building, looking out a window.
1: Right, that's
0: up.
1: Where I was going.
0: Yeah, versus
1: my
0: that.
1: Point is this: there are people out there that will not go to the top of buildings because they're that afraid of heights. Yeah. They won't go to certain things. I'll go as high as you. I love roller coasters. I love thrill rides, high, straight down, all that.
0: Yep.
1: But if you're asking me to climb a ladder or climb up a bunch of steps, to a narrow platform. And I just can't fathom how these people do this and not vomit. And like, how are you not shaking to the point of, like, you saw how narrow that platform was when they got up there, right? Like, if you go to her Instagram, if you don't know her Instagram, it's Angela_Nicolau, Nicolau. Follow her and look at some of her videos. She's standing up there on a platform that's... like, look at that, Romero. Turn around and look at that on the TV.
0: Yeah.
1: That is next level zero Fs to give in life. I just don't know how people.
0: If I was up there, they'd be like, there's something falling out of his pocket. No, that's urine. I'd be pissing myself. It's unreal.
1: I mean, good for them.
0: I give credit to whoever.
1: Gumption I will never have.
0: For some of the pictures on their thing, I started following them too after this.
1: You did?
0: For some of the pictures on their thing, I'm like, I give credit to the damn cameraman for, you know, like she's laying down on that ledge, right?
1: Yeah. Yeah. Which is like, it's probably a drone to some extent, I would guess, but.
0: It might be homeboy. It might be Yvonne. I mean, listen, they that's a package deal whenever they're climbing stuff. You know what I'm saying? Like if he's not in the mood to climb, guess what? She ain't climbing and vice versa. You going up the freaking top of the Empire State Building?
1: Yeah.
0: Come on, man.
1: You know,
0: How do you realize you have that ability? Like, what do you climb? And then you go, you know what?
1: It's not ability. It's balls. Like, seriously, you could, I think any of us, if we were, you know, if there was a stairs or a ladder or whatever in front of, we could physically climb it. It's more so having the balls and the lack of fear to want to do something like that. When I did the zip line last week.
0: You're comparing a zip line at a casino to climbing the Empire State.
1: You're on top of a building, but still.
0: You're strapped in. They're climbing. It's windy out.
1: Trust me, I am not comparing
0: carrying
1: it.
0: A flag.
1: I'm trying to prove how much of a bitch I am because I got scared climbing up the stairs to get to the little platform you have to stand on before they push you off. That part scared me. Never mind these guys. So I'm just saying, if I was scared with something like that, and these guys are now doing something like this. By the way, are you seeing all the memes people are making when they're changing the message on the banner that they hung?
0: Yeah.
1: Everyone's doing it to promote something.
0: That girl's
1: like Jaylen Brown trade in Boston. They're all like, Jaylen Brown, come back to the Celtics. Somebody wrote on it like.
0: That girl's pretty too, which sucks because so many guys have no chance with her. You know what I mean?
1: Right.
0: It'd be like, no, yo, let's go out on a date. She'd be like, all right, let's go climb something. And then all of a sudden you turn to that guy and goes, let me tell you something. Let me tell you something.
1: Oh my God.
0: Speaking of Jaylen Brown, we got to talk about that next, all right? Jaylen Brown, this knee-jerk reaction. This is the worst Boston trade
1: history.
0: I don't know in history, but definitely in

0: I love you so much, and you want, and you mean a lot to me, and you are my favorite player in the whole NBA. And thank you. Thank you for everything that you have done with the Celtics. Thank you.
1: That was a 45-year-old man talking to Jaylen Brown.
2: Stop. I feel your pain, my friend. Oh, we man. All feel your pain.
1: Let me tell you something. I will not say the worst trade in the history of Boston sports, because you're never going to beat Babe Ruth. You're just not. However,
2: it's up there.
1: Coming in at possibly number two,
2: it's up there.
1: That's pretty impressive.
2: I mean, Mookie Betts was pretty bad too.
1: Oh yeah, yeah.
2: But you're up. It's okay. It's, well, let's it's go, up there.
1: What, how about just Celtics and Celtics history?
2: Absolutely.
1: Jaylen Brown is no longer, I mean, we saw this coming. He's no longer a Celtic. But hey, it's okay, because we have an injury-prone
2: 36-year-old who
1: user.
2: Hasn't done anything in the last, I don't know how long. Like, how can...
1: This can't be it, right?
2: It's funny, because you were saying that off air. You were like, there's got to be more coming.
1: Now the Celtics are like, you know what? We're good. Let's take the 4th of July off. We'll come back and get ready for the season.
2: Romero, I hate to say it, I don't think there's any more coming. And it's funny, because when this new ownership group took over, some of my diehard Celtics fan friends, they were talking and they were like, this is bad. This is going to be bad, because this ownership group is a bottom line group. All they're doing is looking at a spreadsheet and figuring out how their numbers can fit in, where the Celtics don't necessarily win consistently, but they are staying within a certain budget and enough to get people in the seats. And I'm serious, Romero. And this trade right here proves that it's all about their bottom line. They just wanted to dump this money, and you can't sit here and tell me that getting Paul George and a couple of draft picks in return for the top, he was an MVP of the NBA Finals not too long ago.
1: In his prime.
2: And a top 15 player in the NBA. You cannot tell me that they want to win now. You just can't convince me of that.
1: What you're saying makes sense for some cities, but a city like Boston, as far as sports, I don't know if that's a sustainable business model, being like,
2: it's not sustainable.
1: Enough.
2: Well, listen, the fans need to be so pissed off, and I don't want to say protest, but like, make their voices heard in some way. It's just, I don't know. How much of this can we as Boston fans take? You feel like Red Sox ownership is not doing a service for their fans. Now you're getting a glimpse of maybe the Celtics ownership isn't doing it now either. Like, what? Something has to give here in Boston sports. I just don't understand. I feel like we are never doing everything we can for the team's success as far as wins. I just don't get it. Whenever there's a big player on the market, do you ever have any hope that they're going to come here to Boston? I don't. Not lately.
1: Maybe like 12 years into their career after a couple of knee injuries
2: exactly.
1: and suspensions.
2: Exactly. It's just, it's so frustrating being a fan. I get it. If you're an owner of a team, it's different. You have to look at it in a different lens. But just, oh my God, I want to tear my hair out.
1: Yeah.
2: And the amount of people, there isn't one person that I've met. Maybe you guys can call us or message us on Facebook who thinks this trade's a good thing.
1: Yeah, they're
2: not
1: all from
2: one.
1: Philadelphia.
2: Right, exactly.
1: Well, anyway, JB, this is everyone's, I mean, you're hearing the outer monologue from the little crying kid and the people who are going insane on social media, but this is everyone's inner monologue right now.

0: jingle for the World Cup and it goes like this. Soccer and football, whatever you say. I want to watch the World Cup today. Let's go, USA!
1: Woo! Unbelievably, right now, people are more fans of soccer as far as Boston than they are of the Celtics because the United States, baby, they beat Bosnia and Herzegovina. They beat two countries at the same time. two to nothing yesterday to advance to the Sweet 16, whatever they call it now, or just the Final 16. Belgium won. They're going to take on Belgium, actually. Belgium won 3-2 versus Senegal, and England beat DR Congo 2-1. As far as games today, in the round of 32, Spain will take on Austria at 3, Portugal versus Croatia at 7, and Switzerland versus Algeria at 11. By the way, United States game was in the United States yesterday. Their next game is also in the United States. Do the thing that Mexico did. I think it's in Seattle. Is that where it's going to be? Wherever it's going to be. Do the thing that Mexico did. Keep Belgium up all night. 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
0: Hi, Penelope.
3: Hello.
0: Hi. You're looking for Kyle?
3: That I am, yes.
0: So what happened?
3: All right. Well, I've been on a few dates, and I was really into Kyle, and he seemed like he was into me, but he just stopped responding, and I'm getting the feeling like I got ghosted, so I'm not liking that.
0: I'm getting the feeling that you got ghosted, too. Okay, well, hold on a second. Like, what happened the last time you guys hung out, though?
3: It was kind of cool. I mean, I guess the idea was cool. We went to his friend's concert. They were in a band, and it was a fun night. I mean, the band, in my opinion, kind of sucked. But
0: did you shit on the band in front of Kyle or what?
3: I don't know. They just weren't really my cup of tea. I'm more of a, like, you know, hip hop R&B girl. I mean, given that I'm calling you guys, right?
0: Right.
3: But anyway,
0: right.
3: They were like, I don't know, like, they're like more Dave Matthews band surrounding, I guess.
0: Yeah.
3: I mean, the crowd enjoyed it, right? That's what matters.
0: Right. So you can't think of anything that happened? Like, did you go, boo? You f-ing suck.
4: Damn.
0: Oh, God.
3: No, I'm really not the type to, like, make a scene. And, you know, like, nothing really stood out crazy. Like, we had fun. His friends were cool. It was just, like, a good vibe. I'm just really confused because the way we were talking, you know, didn't give me any idea that he would ghost me.
0: All right. Well, you know what? Let's, sometimes you do things without realizing it, and, you know, and you don't think it's a big deal. And then the other person's like, this person sucks. So we'll give him a call for you next. All right, Penelope?
3: Okay.
0: All right. Thank you. Second date update on the 10s.

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2: All right, so if you're just joining us, Penelope is, she's just confused. Her and Kyle had a thing going. Kyle brought her to see his friends in a band play.
3: Yes.
2: And Penelope said, you know what? They sucked. But she didn't say that.
3: She said it, but she didn't say it.
2: Yeah. She's like, I'll just say, I like the way she said it. Sounds like something I would say. Not my cup of tea. You know, she's like, I listen to Hot 96.9. That's my cup of tea.
3: Right.
2: These guys sounded like, I don't know, Dave Matthews or something. So to her, it wasn't good, but she said the crowd enjoyed it. And that she got along with her friends and she thought everything was good. She thought they were going to continue seeing each other. But since then, Kyle has basically disappeared on her. So now she's a little confused. So Penelope, you still there? Are you sure? Before we call.

0: Hey, you said I could pick the place, right? Because I got a service dog, and some restaurants be giving me shit about it.
1: Yeah, no, wherever you want to go. Wait, you have a service? What's the matter? Why do you have a service dog?
0: Man, it's not that serious. I'm like 3/4 blind, so I need a service dog to get me around.
2: Oh.
1: 3/4 blind? That's so specific. Like, what? Like, can you, like, what do you mean? Can you see, see out of one eye and half see out of the other?
0: No, I mean, I can basically see, but things are blurry. Like, I can make out your shape, your size, but I can't really see details like that.
1: Oh, I see. Anyway, yes.
2: Service dogs are like heaven on earth. They really are.
1: Yeah.
0: Yes, I can live without mine.
1: So, okay, well, then the girl's name is Penelope. Would you like to...
0: I remember her, man. You know what? I'm all good. I mean, I appreciate it, but apparently that girl, she looks like she got hit in the face with a hot shovel.
3: Are you kidding me?
2: Wait, what?
1: You just told us you were... Oh, by the way, hold on. Oh, Penelope's on the phone, Kyle. She heard what you said.
0: Oh, she's on the phone?
1: Yeah.
3: Wow. Are you f***ing calling me ugly? Bro, you're blind. What are you talking about?
1: You literally just told us you can't see. You said she's ugly?
0: Bro, she's fugly.
1: Yeah, really? How do you know? Wow. You said you're blind.
0: Hey, bro, I'm blind, but you know what? My friends can see. And they told me that girl looked like an old soap on the side of the street.
2: Okay, all right.
3: No, you and your friends are ass. Both of y'all. You can see, but you care what I look like? Tell me where it makes sense.
1: Your friends told you that she wasn't attractive enough for you?
0: Hell yeah, they told me. They said that girl does not look good.
2: Okay. Why are you listening to your friends and not the connection that you guys had?
1: Mm-hmm. Great question.
0: Because I don't want to be connected to ugly.
2: Okay, you know what?
4: My God.
2: And the irony is, he can't even see.
1: Oh, I know.
4: Oh, my God.
2: Oh, what is happening?
1: Hold on.
0: Bro, listen. I wasn't always blind, man. The only reason I can't see right now is because my diabetes is f***ed up. You know, kind of like her face.
1: Yeah.
2: God.
1: So.
3: Wow. F*** you.
1: So do you have like your friends, like when you introduce them, do you like, hey guys, let me know if I'm making the right decision here? Like, how does this happen?
0: Hell yeah, man. My friends always tell me what time it is, man. Like, there's always women that are out there. They lazy. They don't try like her. They told me she showed up. Her hair wasn't done. Her clothes looked sloppy. Like, yeah, man. They always look out for a brother. Yo, just because I'm blind don't mean you can be lazy.
1: Okay. Wait, hold on.
3: I wasn't being lazy. No.
1: Wait, Penelope. Like, were you dressed up for the date, though? Like, what were you looking like?
3: Okay, fine. You call me. I wasn't really dressed up, but we were going to a f***ing concert. And okay. It's not like a big band. You know, it's not wrong with having a t-shirt on and some like ripped jeans. But it's a little fitted. Like, I was comfortable.
0: See, that's the problem. That's what it is right there. There's an epidemic of lazy slobs trying to take advantage of blind dudes. You got to be careful out here, bro. That's what they try to do, man.
2: Penelope, okay. I'm going to ask you a question that might make you seem like a horrible person, but I want you to be honest. Did you purposely, because you know he really can't see well, did you like not dress to your full potential because you knew he wasn't going to see? Or
4: wow,
2: like be honest.
3: I could clean up, but at the end of the day, like if you don't have to, why are you going to?
4: I want to go home. I want
3: to
4: go home.
3: Everybody does on first dates. If he's blind, like if we're gonna have a connection and we're gonna be together, then that's just what it's gonna be.
2: Oh my God.
0: Look, I'm the blind one, but my friends can f***ing see. You need to at least look good for that.
2: I don't know who's worse here. I really don't.
1: So
4: everybody's bad.
1: Yeah. So okay, let's just ask. Okay, if
4: the only innocent is the dog in this situation. Yeah.
1: I literally was gonna be like, the dog didn't like her, but apparently.
4: God.
1: Okay, so so Kyle, if Penelope agrees to, you know, dress up nicer and stuff like that for when you guys go out on your free dinner date, would you be willing to do that?
0: You know what, bro? I'd be stupid to turn down a free dinner. Oh. So, yeah, we could do that.
3: Wow.
1: Okay.
3: Straight off.
0: That's all right.
3: You're an asshole. I don't want to go out with you anyway. I don't want to go out with you anymore. You're a shallow piece of shit.
0: Okay, see, now you're being ugly and stupid.
2: Oh, God.
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1: All right, so he likes him.

freaky in the bedroom. And, well, unfortunately for him, she is more than he expected when it comes to freak level. Instead of being flattered by what she wanted to do, he was disgusted by what she wanted to do. That's your second date update on the 10th. 810 right here on 969.

I really, really hope that Taylor Swift and Travis Kelce don't last. Because then we're going to look back at all the crap that they're doing right now and laugh at it. Wait until you hear the latest about their wedding spectacular next in the juice, right? Plus, I'll give you good news.

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1: All right, everything you need to know. Everything you want to know. Everything you don't care about, we're going to tell you anyway about the Travis Kelce, Taylor Swift wedding coming up in the juice with Melissa, and I'll hit you with some good news after that. Go ahead, Mel.
2: Well, Lil Wayne's Carter 6 tour is off to a rip-roaring start. The first stop of Wayne's tour was set for Tuesday night in Bangor, Maine, but after opener 2 Chainz performed and a DJ kept the crowd entertained, Lil Wayne never showed. His set had been scheduled to begin at 10:45, but by 11, the crowd was informed the show was over. Unlike the song that was just playing, the show will not go on. No reason was given for the cancellation, and the promoter of the show, Alex Gray, apologized to the crowd, saying it was the first time something like this happened in the company's 250-show history. Fans, of course, expressed disappointment, many attacking Lil Wayne on social media. Wayne posted on his Instagram story 12 hours ago, "My main fans, I am so sorry. I ain't ish without you. I can't wait to come back and give you the show you deserve." The show's been rescheduled for July 28th.
1: Come back? You didn't come the first time. Anyway, let's talk to the DJ who was on stage trying to kill time.
3: What are you doing?
4: Nothing. Me? Just hanging around.
2: That's exactly what he was doing. Can you imagine being that DJ and then be standing up there when they make that announcement?
1: Yo, I'm ready for Lil Wayne.
2: He got me awful.
1: Out here. Was it? What? Hold on a second, y'all. He what? All right, thank you. Good night.
2: I would run so fast. Forget my equipment. Leave it. The Bachelorette Taylor Frankie Paul has checked herself into rehab. More drama has been unfolding lately between her and her ex Dakota, with Taylor claiming he'd call the police on her again. Her season of The Bachelorette was canceled after body cam footage showed her and Dakota fighting and Taylor getting physical. There were rumors that ABC was going to air the season anyways, but we still don't have official confirmation on that. And in regards to her stint in rehab, she says she was not forced to do so. It was at the recommendation of her doctor. And today starts the laundry list of festivities for Taylor Swift and Travis Kelce's wedding. Now, let's break down the new details as we know them. First, of the 1,200 people invited, this just goes to show you proof of what I've been saying is true, that only 10% of those 1,200 are her actual friends. Because now we know who some of the 1,200 are that were invited. The next starting five.
1: Oh, God.
2: Josh Hart, Mikal Bridges, OG, Ananobi, Karl Anthony Towns, and Jalen Brunson were all invited, although no word if they accepted. Okay. Meanwhile, crews have been hard at work the past several days, putting up elaborate decorations and loading a gazebo into Madison Square Garden. Now, the 10-hour-long schedule of events starts tonight, again, with the proof that only 10% of those 1,200 people are their actual friends. The rehearsal dinner starts tonight with only 100 guests in attendance.
1: Wow.
2: It's going to be at the arena's Infosys Theater. That starts at 6 o'clock. And on the actual wedding day being tomorrow, doors open for guests at 3:30. Cocktail hour starts at 4 on the 6th floor concourse. The ceremony will begin at 5:30 on the arena floor. Reception kicks off at 6:30 p.m. and is expected to end at 2 a.m. As I mentioned, 1,200 guests expected to attend on Friday. Stevie Nicks and Tim McGraw rumored to be performing. And the celebrity guests include Selena Gomez, Gigi Hadid, Ed Sheeran. Those are just to name a few.
1: The last big weddings was the royal wedding, you could argue, right? The Jeff Bezos wedding and this one. If you had to pick one of those three to go to, which one are you going to?
2: Say it again.
1: The royal wedding, the last royal wedding.
2: I don't care about the royal family. Go ahead.
1: Jeff Bezos.
2: Don't care about him either.
1: And this one.
2: This one. Absolutely.
1: Really?
2: Because this one I feel like has more celebrities that are going to be there that I actually care about. Other ones I really don't care.
1: I'd pick Jeff Bezos because I feel like that was more fun. That one's more fun.
2: Well, Tom Brady was at Bezos.
1: Well, then they also showed clips. Like, they had DJs and stuff like that. Like, it wasn't... Like, I feel like this is going to be a toned-down piece of crap.
2: I don't know.
1: You think Taylor Swift is going to throw a banger of a wedding?
2: I mean, listen, they're spending a lot of money. They're pulling out a lot of the stops for this.
1: Yeah, but they includes Taylor Swift.
2: I know, but...
1: She's too concerned about her image. Her having fun and like throwing a banger.
2: I don't know. I think they had a yacht something
1: they had,
2: on a
1: they
2: yacht.
1: Had, they had an island.
2: Yeah.
1: Taylor Swift, the craziest thing Taylor Swift was going to do is get on the dance floor with three of her friends and dance to Dancing Queen.
2: Yeah, you might be right. A new episode of my podcast, Verdicts and Vibes, is now live. Imagine you are a personal chef for a big celebrity, and the stress and workload from that job may have contributed to your miscarriage. That is what Kylie Jenner's former chef is alleging in a new civil suit, and why this continues to be a pattern for Kylie's employees. Attorney Chris Brown, who is actually here in the studio, who represents Ray J, has a lot to say. You can hear his prediction on how this will play out in this week's episode of Verdicts and Vibes, available now wherever you get your podcasts. All right, here's Ramiro with your good news.
1: All right, normally if you think of a sorority, you think of bimbos and bitches, but no, not every
2: sounds
1: sorority.
2: Sounds like a great reality show.
1: It really would be. The Tri Delta sorority has been working with the St. Jude Children's Research Hospital since 1999, and they just hit the $125 million mark.
2: Wow.
1: For funds that they've raised. Unbelievable. They've done thousands of events to support children battling cancer, from pancake breakfasts to fun runs. I'm sure you've heard of St. Jude. I'm sure you've seen the commercials, but if for some reason you haven't paid attention, or for some reason you're lucky enough not to have cancer affect you or somebody in your family, what St. Jude does basically is they raise funds for treatment, for housing, for meals, all that stuff for the families of the patients, so that the patients never receive a bill for their care. So let's give it up for the Tri Delta sorority. Thank you very much. That is your good news. And like Melissa said, Chris Brown, ESQ.

0: And today's best hip hop, Get Up Crew. Are we doing a live episode of Verdicts and Vibes? Is that what's going on right now?
1: Sort of.
0: Yeah?
1: Yeah. I'd love to give you all a taste of what you hear every week on our amazing podcast,
0: yes.
1: Verdicts and Vibes.
0: So it's going to be like exactly like Verdicts and Vibes, except not, because I'm going to chime in with stupid idiocracy. Unlike Verdicts and Vibes, it's a very serious show.
1: Here's the thing. So I do the podcast each week with attorney Chris Brown. And he's got a lot of high profile clients.
0: Yeah.
1: And it's funny because he'll mention some of them and he'll sprinkle it in. Like, he doesn't brag about anything. He'll sprinkle it in the middle of a podcast.
0: Isn't one of your clients Ray J? Why would you brag about that?
1: Yeah. No.
2: Wow.
1: Well, it's not so much that,
2: too. Ray is catching strays.
1: He is. No.
0: Can I tell you the greatest Ray J story?
2: Please do.
0: This happened years ago in Miami. It was, it was like a big concert thing going on there or whatever. And I was out there, and for some reason, I don't know why, they gave me, I was calling it the God Pass, because it was literally, I could go into, the Fountain Blue. I was going to all these places.
2: Okay.
0: All these places. They would look at my pass. It was light gray. And I remember they would just look down and go, "You're good." And I was like, "Holy crap." So at one point, there was, what's her name? Hannah Montana. What's the chick's name?
1: Miley Cyrus.
0: Miley Cyrus. She was throwing like some big party up in a penthouse or something like that. And I was like, let me see how good this pass is. So I start walking towards the entrance to go up there. And there was a group of guys in front of me. And they were arguing with the security about getting in. And well, let's just say that ultimately the security didn't let him in. It was Ray J.
1: Oh, God.
2: Oh,
1: and then
2: wow.
1: You got in.
0: Anyway, no. So the security looks past Ray J, sees me, and goes, "You're good." And then continued to argue with Ray J about not being able to go in. And that is my Ray J story.
1: Yeah. So like during the filming of recording of the episodes, he'll get phone calls from like Sonya Norwood, Ray J's mother, or like T-Boz, or like Music Soul Child. And I'm like, who are you talking to? And then I'm looking at him. Oh, okay. So it's just random how many high-profile clients that you have that I just seem to find out every week. It's pretty fun.
2: I do the best I can, you know? I gotta pay the bills, gotta pay the mortgage.
0: Do you, or how do you, I'm sure that you have turned people down that have come to you. How do you do that in a, because I know some of them might be like, "Yo, you're crazy. I don't want to represent you," but you can't say that legally. So how do you politely say to somebody, "Nah, it ain't happening"?
2: Oh, there's lots of ways of turning people down nicely. Tons. Well, one of my best ways of turning people down is obviously my schedule.
0: Okay.
2: My schedule is just so packed, you know, spending so much time with Melissa and everything else. It's I just don't have time for it. So that's always a good one. My schedule just packed. The next way is, all right, some people, they just don't care. They're like, "We want you." And it's like, and you're like, "No, I don't want that case. I don't want that case. You crazy. I already know that you're going to be blowing up my phone at 3 a.m. So that's when the retainer amount just happens to be a bit out of the ordinary.
0: Yeah. You prices right then. You're like, "How much can you afford for the retainer?"
1: Right.
0: And they're like, $50,000. And you go, "It's $50,001. I'm sorry.
2: That's exactly what it is. I'm sorry. For what I need, for what this case is going to do, and how this is going to affect my already busy schedule, you have to come out the pocket by $75,000. Yeah.
1: So one of your clients was a victim of R. Kelly.
2: Yes.
1: And she currently has a book that she is promoting.
2: Yeah, Rashona Landfair. She was victim number one in the R. Kelly debacle, life, all of that crazy stuff. She was the subject of that first trial in Chicago years ago, and then obviously we just had the federal trial in Chicago in 2022, and lots of people know her as the woman that was the child in that video all of those years ago.
1: Oh,
0: wow.
2: Now she has a memoir out, is doing great. I'm so happy for her.
1: How was that like being in trying that case?
2: Well, I didn't have to try the case. That was the United States Attorney's Office.
1: Oh, that's right. That's right. So you were just there.
2: Like, I was her personal lawyer. I was involved in a lot of it.
1: Okay.
2: And when you're sitting in the actual courthouse and you're sitting there watching all of this transpire and you're looking at R. Kelly right over to my right, it's like, all of these things about you in my mind, I'm just looking at you and it all just looks true. Just looking at you, it's all true. I believe everything that everyone is saying.
0: Not that anybody needs it, but if you ever need like a character type witness to show how much of a scumbag R. Kelly is, I'm raising my hand right now. Before, and Melissa could attest to this,
1: yes.
0: Before any of these allegations came out, was I or was I not talking about how much of an idiot he was and how much of a scumbag he was?
1: Yeah, because you had a personal experience with him.
0: Yeah, because I asked him, this was in like 98, like before any of the stuff came out, I asked him because there was a rumor about him. There was a rumor about him marrying Aaliyah and getting the marriage annulled because she was too young. And I brought that up in an interview with him. And if something like that, if I asked you something like that, right?
2: Yeah, I can't talk about that. I represent the Aaliyah estate. I can't talk about that.
0: No. If I asked you, if it's completely not true, if I said, hey, I heard that you married a 15-year-old girl and got it annulled. Is that true? What would you say?
2: What would I say?
0: Yeah, like if you didn't.
2: Hell no, that never happened. I didn't do any of that.
0: Boom. Perfect. That's all he had to do.
2: Yeah.
0: He started, why are you asking me that? What's going on? Why are you asking me that? And he would not let it go. And then he ended up, long story short, taking a table and throwing it at me. But anyway.
2: Oh, he thought you had an agenda.
0: He not just thought I had an agenda, but he basically called himself out on his guilt by being so.
2: By deflecting.
0: Yes, by being so defensive about it. Because if it's a ridiculous news story that's not true, which happens to these celebrities all the time, they'd be like, seriously? That's the latest story about me?
2: But that's the only place that they can get away with that. This is why doing media is so different than doing law. That would never fly in a court of law. He's going to have to answer your question if you're actually, and you're just going at him and going at him and going at him. He's not going to be able to deflect like that because you're the one that gets to ask all the questions. All he has to do is provide answers. And if he doesn't provide the answers, just look at the judge.
1: All right, so we got more questions we want to ask you, but I know we got to take a break first. But what I want to ask for him when we come back, we actually had a question from Dee Dee, who's one of our listeners. The Empire State Building couple from yesterday, what jail time, if any, could they be facing?
0: No, don't. You represent them. I love those guys. I want them to keep climbing until they can't climb anymore. Until they fall off of something and die. All right, so attorney Chris Brown is here. If you have any questions for him, celebrity related, you know, representing celebrities or whatever.
1: For entertainment purposes only.
0: For entertainment.
2: We got to be for entertainment purposes.
0: Exactly. And please don't. I'm going to tell you right now. If you hit us up with, I'm an aspiring rapper and I want you to represent me, I'm going to hang up on you. I'm not even going to listen to the rest of your question. 833-973-0969. Get up through it.

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1: 9, Boston's number one for throwbacks. 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And attorney Chris Brown, ESQ.
2: One half of the Verdicts and Vibes podcast, which you can hear. 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
1: Wow.
2: We talk about the text messages. More text messages were released from former state trooper Michael Proctor and the former sergeant of the Canton police, Sean Good. And it's more of the same, but now the repercussions from those texts are starting to leak out, where people who have been charged with very serious crimes, where Proctor was the lead investigator, are now going to have their case is potentially dismissed from this. And then we're covering the Kylie Jenner civil suit, one of three, where her former personal chef is suing her for violating certain labor laws and possibly contributing to her miscarriage.
1: Mm-hmm. Now, what if you got a call from Yvonne Birkus and Angela Nicolau, who just climbed to the top of the Empire State Building and were asking for your representation?
3: What am I going to say to them?
1: Yeah, what are you going to say to them?
3: I'm going to say, y'all rock. That was pretty awesome.
1: I love them.
3: That was pretty awesome.
1: I don't think...
2: That's badass.
1: I don't think that they... How much jail time do you think they could face, if any?
3: I mean, for me, I think they're probably going to plead guilty.
1: Yeah.
3: I think they're probably going to be forced to do several hundred hours of community service and pay a fine. I really don't see jail time coming in for those two.
1: Yeah.
3: But that was a pretty cool, illegal thing, but it was cool.
1: Illegal, but the risk reward, I think, was in their favor.
2: Oh, absolutely.
1: Way more reward than risk. Okay, they could die, but I mean, they've done this like a million times.
3: I'm about to say, yeah, that looked like that was very dangerous.
2: But yeah. Chris, what if they have a lengthy criminal background? What if they've already been...
3: background?
2: Yeah.
3: They may face... some.
2: Okay.
3: I would call it very light, but I mean, they're going to be facing, you know, endangerment, trespassing charges. I mean, and can you imagine what the responders had to do just to get them out of there?
2: Mm.
3: Yeah. I mean, so yeah, it's going to be potentially, you know, some serious crimes that they could be alleged of committing. I don't see any felonies coming to that. I see all misdemeanors, but we're going to see what happens here. I mean, they probably got what? A million extra social media followers?
2: Oh, absolutely.
3: That stunt?
2: And just from last night, she personally gained over 200,000 from when I looked at midnight. And now, like, today, she's got, like, over 200,000 more. Of all the high-profile clients that you represent, do you have one story or one... something you can share with us that stands out to you? Whether it be funny or, you know... Although, the other thing we haven't mentioned, too, is... that Chris is the lawyer that has been going after Damon Dash and been very successful in getting a lot of Damon Dash's, I want to say money, but I don't know if you've seen any of it yet.
1: Is that even a challenge, though, to get stuff from Damon Dash? He seems like a mess.
3: He is a mess, but the bottom line is I think everyone who's followed that wild ride for the last 7 years, which even led to me getting that $100 million, you know, demand. That was probably the funniest moment is, you know, I literally sold your entire interest in Rockefeller Records. Like, so you ain't got nothing. You then have to deal with me again selling more of your assets. You then file bankruptcy. And then you want to send a $100 million demand to me. That's a bit ridiculous.
1: Just give me $100 million?
3: Just $100 million.
1: For nothing.
3: That's all I want. Just $100 million.
2: I mean, you can't blame the man for trying, right?
3: Oh, well, we're going to see how all of this ends up. And if you think what has already transpired has been ugly, it's only going to get uglier.
2: Wow.
1: Yeah.
3: It's only going to get uglier. But that guy has been, I'll just say, extremely difficult to deal with for the last 7 years. And it ain't over.
1: Do you get people like who hit you up in the middle of the night and stuff who have you on retainer and they're hitting you up like 2, 3?
3: Oh, last night.
1: Oh, really?
3: Yeah, last night.
2: Oh.
1: When you get a call,
3: I had a wild call this morning that I can't discuss, but yeah. The things that I get and the hours of the night in which I get them.
1: I look at it this way. Like, if you're out, right, and mm-hmm. it's, let's say, from midnight to like 4 a.m, if you're out and you see somebody else out, chances are they're a criminal. Their chances are higher than not that the person's a criminal, you know? Yeah, I doubt you're going to be like, oh my God, look at that nice person over there. Let me go hang out with them. You're more like, I'm going to stay away. Let's see how crazy they are. They're probably on drugs. They're going to rob me something. When you get a call like at 2, 3 a.m, in your head, you're like, oh God, who do I got to get out of jail right now? You're not thinking good things.
3: I can tell you, I had a phone call, basketball player that I was representing who had left playing in the States. He was playing in Mexico. And my phone rings literally about 3:30. And he's like, Chris, I'm in the alley. You know, these two Tijuana police officers, they're basically saying I need to give them $500 or they're not going to let me go.
2: Oh.
3: And I said, give them $500.
2: Oh, and he goes, God.
3: What? I said, what else are you going to do right now? Yeah. You're in Tijuana.
1: I'm in America.
3: What are you going to do right now? I don't know what you did, which was probably nothing. I don't know where you were, which is probably acceptable, wherever you were. But you are a 6'11" African-American man walking around Tijuana at 3:30 in the morning. That might be your crime right there. Yeah. Give him the $500. Well, I don't have it. Hey, I can't help you from here, man. What am I supposed to do? Western Union you? Like, how is this going to work?
1: What's your cash app?
3: Yeah. This ain't going to work, man.
1: That's hilarious.
2: Chris, I got a question for you from a listener. Again, for entertainment purposes only. This is not legal advice. I have to say that. Am I doing good? I'm learning.
3: You're doing good.
2: I'm learning.
3: You go, Melissa.
2: This is from a friend of mine on Instagram, and I hope you're listening. He says he has, he's 44 now. When he was 18 years old, he got into a fight and was taken to court. It was a civil court. It got dismissed because the other person never showed up. The case ended up getting thrown out. However, till this day, he cannot pass a Corey check. He can't coach teams with kids on it. He can't chaperone trips. He can't chaperone dances. He said it's very embarrassing and ridiculous. Is there any way to figure out how to get his Corey check so he can pass?
3: Because of a dismissed case, he can't pass a Corey?
2: That's what it's saying. That's what he says.
3: That doesn't sound right to me in and of itself.
2: Okay.
3: But if he feels as though there's something that he wants to do and handle it, he should probably go try to get it sealed, let everyone know what's going on, and see if that can occur. But that doesn't sound right to me one bit.
1: Yeah. Or consider yourself lucky. Like, who really wants to freaking go to your kid's dance or chaperone a field trip? I've done all those things, and you do it to score parent points, not because you actually want to.
2: But as a former coach of youth teams, you know, you have to pass a Corey check. And coaching was a big part of my life, and I absolutely loved it. I got a lot of joy from it. And he probably wants to do the same. And if you can't pass a Corey check, you can't do it.
1: It's so funny because, like, I've done all those things, and every time I go to do it, like, to do a thing in my kid's school or whatever, they're like, oh, you got to do the Corey check.
2: Yeah.
1: And I don't know why. It's almost like when you walk into, like, a fancy store and you're a minority, and you're like, I didn't steal anything, but what do I feel like?
2: You feel guilty for no reason.
1: Yeah. Same thing with the Corey check. I'm like, I'm not a pedophile, but I hope I pass this time. Anyway, Chris Brown, thank you for coming in, my friend.
2: Don't forget to catch our podcast. We have a new episode out today. It's on Apple and Spotify and wherever you get your podcasts, too. We got to grow our numbers. So like, share, tell friends. And thank you guys for the support. We appreciate it.
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0: Tatiana.
3: Yes.
0: Yeah, you're looking for Chris?
3: Yes.
0: Okay, what happened?
3: Okay, so like, I've been seeing him for like a month.
0: Mm-hmm.
3: And he like completely ghosted me since the last time we hung out.
0: Okay, so what happened the last time you hung out? Anything crazy?
3: No, it wasn't like anything crazy. Just like, so we were at this outdoor carnival.
0: Mm-hmm.
3: And like, we snuck in a few drinks. Like, that ain't nothing crazy. Just, you know, having a good time.
0: Yeah, so nothing out of the ordinary happened? Like, something that would piss him off?
3: Okay, but, like, the only thing that kind of would stick out in my mind is that, you know, I think I kind of embarrassed him a little bit. So we had, like, played this fast pitch game.
0: Yeah.
4: The what? And
0: the fast pitch fast game? Like, throwing the ball?
3: You know,
0: like,
3: how you throw the ball?
0: See who can throw it the hardest.
4: Okay.
0: Yeah.
4: I didn't know that was a game. Okay.
0: Yeah.
4: Cool.
3: I mean, carnival, yeah. So, like...
4: Oh, what? Okay, yes. I'm sorry. I thought you said something else. I didn't hear carnival. Okay, keep going.
0: Yeah.
3: So, you know, because the hardest he threw was, like, 61 miles an hour.
0: Yeah.
3: And mine was, like, 75.
0: Oh, so you smoked him.
4: Damn, you threw 70.
3: Yeah.
4: Good for you.
0: Okay.
3: I was like, yeah.
0: So was he mad about that or?
3: He was basically kind of saying the same thing, like, you know, like, oh, you smoked me and shit like that. Oh, excuse me.
0: That's okay. That's okay.
3: Okay. But in my defense, I'm just saying I grew up playing softball. So like, and I have three brothers.
0: Yeah.
3: And they taught me how to throw a football when I was like 5.
0: Right, right, right.
3: But he seemed to be fine with that, so I'm confused.
0: All right. Well, maybe like later on he got butthurt. Maybe he told a friend and the friend was like, you're a bitch. anyway, so we'll give him a call and see if we can set up another date, okay?
3: Okay.
0: All right. Hang on the phone. Second date update okay. On the 10th.

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2: All right, so we just spoke to Tatiana, and she's looking for Chris, and the only thing she can think of is they went to one of those, like, fiesta shows or whatever they are.
3: Yeah.
2: And basically, the weirdest thing that happened that Chris might have gotten a little butt hurt from was they were playing the fast pitch game, so you could throw the ball the hardest, and she smoked him. He threw 61, and she threw, she said in the... 75, like the mid-70s. Like, it wasn't even close.
3: Really good.
2: That's really good. I can relate to that. My wife could throw harder than me. She played softball. Just like Tatiana, she played softball. And but I'm not a bitch like Chris. I like having strong girl as a woman. All right, so anyway, Tatiana, you still there?
4: Yeah.
2: All right, stay quiet. We're gonna call Chris right now, okay?
4: Okay. Hello?
2: Hi, is this Chris?
4: Yeah. Oh. Who is this?
2: Okay, this is Ramiro, Pebbles, and Melissa. Can I explain why we're calling you? It's actually a good reason.
4: I guess.
2: Okay, beautiful. Okay, so we got your number from a girl who would love to go on a date with you. It's a girl that you know, okay? And she wants us to ask you out on a date. Now, we're going to tell you her name. It's not a blind date. But if you agree to go on a date with her, we will let you set not let you set up the date, but you tell us where you want the date to happen. You tell us the restaurant. You tell us the day you're free, the time you're free, and we will set everything up for free. So you'll be going to wherever you want to go and eating and drinking for free for just one date to see if you and this girl hit it off.
4: Dude, you should have started out with the free food. let's do this.
2: All right. Beautiful. Okay, so let me just give you her name. Her name is Tatiana.
4: Ew, that nasty, gross bitch.
3: Oh, my God.
2: Tatiana, the gross...
3: Hold on,
2: Tatiana, you weren't supposed to jump in yet. Why are you calling her gross?
4: Because she's f***ing disgusting, that's why.
5: You know what, you're a piece of fucking shit.
2: Wait, hold on, I'm gonna put Tatiana on mute. Okay, she's on mute. Why are you calling her gross? Is it she told us that she threw a baseball harder than you? Is that the reason?
4: I'm not gonna lie. That kind of messed with me a little bit, but that is not the reason at all.
2: Okay, so what happened?
4: We was out and we was on a ride.
2: Yeah.
4: And you know, we had a few drinks and things started getting a little heavy. We started grabbing and touching each other.
2: Yeah. This was at the carnival?
4: It was at the carnival. Yeah, freaky.
3: Okay. Okay.
4: This was too freaky, so...
3: Get those clowns that get you feel a certain kind of way. Oh, I'm just kidding.
4: Well,
3: go ahead.
4: Listen now. Listen to me. She grabbed my hand. I'm thinking we going back to the car, or we going to behind somewhere in behind the carnival. No. She takes me to the porta potty.
2: You had sex in a porta potty at a carnival?
4: It was in a porta potty.
6: Well, you did it.
2: Yeah.
3: Well,

0: thing I know, we got the party, porta potty just a rocking.
1: It's disgusting, but just like what Pebbles just said, you did it. So
0: I couldn't help it. She just grabbed me and just
2: first world problem.
1: She forced you. Yep.
0: Yeah. Well, yeah, she did. She a little bit.
1: Okay.
0: I had to make up for her beat me and throw the softball. So we had to rock that porta potty.
2: Okay, we're gonna take her off of mute now. Tatiana.
3: Yes.
2: Okay. So he's mad at you for having sex with him. Oh yeah, I was in a porta potty, but he's mad at you for having sex with him.
3: Wait a minute. I'm sorry. Let me get this straight. So you big mad because I let you get these yams?
2: That's pretty much it.
0: Yes, because your yams and my yams were rolling around all in piss and shit. I feel like I need a antibiotic.
3: You didn't seem to mind what these cheeks were
0: like. My body.
2: Chris, do you understand why, like, we're having... I mean, it's gross doing it in a porta potty. Don't get me wrong. It's gross. It's gross stepping into a porta potty. Mm. But at the same time, like... We're having trouble sympathizing with you because you ended up, because you're saying that you're mad at her for having sex with you.
0: Basically. I'm not mad at her for having sex with me. It's just the place.
2: Yeah.
0: The porta potty, man. Don't you understand how gross that is? I've been taking a shower ever since. And I still
3: didn't see you suggesting any place.
0: Listen, I'm still a man. At the end of the day, I'm still going to tear that ass up no matter where you take me, but not a damn porta potty.
3: This is so bizarre to me. Like, I have never heard of a man complaining about getting
0: bizarre.
3: Sex.
2: Yo, seriously. You like the universal awesome sign is when a girl pulls your arm. That's what he said you did.
1: Yeah, but I get it though. Porta parties are kind of gross.
2: Oh, so you're on Chris's side.
1: And not necessarily. Well, because he did go through with it. So I don't understand why he's complaining.
2: Chris, you got half a vote.
3: I just don't understand. Maybe you need to be in your bonnet and your curlers and your robes.
1: Jesus.
2: Hold on. We'll ask him. Hey, how about this? Another date, right? You guys do another date. And you just have a discussion about what locations are off limits when it comes to spontaneous, you know, public sex. What do you think, Chris?
0: We going to have it in a COVID-infested room? I don't think so.
2: All right. Well, Tatiana, listen. I'm pretty sure that if you... I'm just going to tell you right now. We're going to get phone calls from guys who are like, hook me up with Tatiana.
1: Right.
2: Give me her number. I don't care where she pulls me. I'll have sex with her in a porta potty, a cemetery, wherever.
3: Listen, all I'm saying is I think anybody would want to do that.
2: Yeah.
3: Apparently, he wants to be at home reading a book.
2: Fine. Yeah.
3: You know what? It's your loss. If you want to be a f***ing pussy about it, fine by me.
0: I'll be a pussy not smelling like
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0: I have a jingle for the World Cup and it goes like this. Soccer and football, whatever you say. I want to watch the World Cup today. Let's go, USA!
1: Woo! All right. England defeated DR Congo 2-1. Belgium defeated Senegal 3-2. And the United States of America beat up on two countries at the same time, defeating Bosnia and Herzegovina 2-0 to advance to the round of 16. 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
1: Oh my God, I can't wait for Melissa to tell me everything about the Taylor Swift, Travis Kelce wedding because I am invested.
2: I am invested.
1: This thing's going to be a banger of epic proportions. She'll tell you about it coming up in the juice, and I will give you good news. Melissa, go ahead.
2: All right, well, first up, Lil Wayne's Carter 6 tour off to a rip-roaring start. The first stop of his tour was set for Tuesday in Bangor, Maine. But after opener, 2 Chainz performed and a DJ kept the crowd entertained, Lil Wayne never showed. His set had been scheduled. It was supposed to start at 10:45, but by 11, the crowd was informed the show was over.
3: Jesus, goddamn tap dancing Christ!
2: No reason was given for the cancellation. The promoter of the show, Alex Gray, apologized, saying it was the first time something like this happened in the company's 250-show history. Fans, of course, expressed disappointment, many attacking Lil Wayne on social media. Wayne posted on his story about 14 hours ago, saying, "My main fans, I am so sorry. I ain't ish without you. I can't wait to come back and give you the show you deserve." The show has been rescheduled for July 28th. The Bachelorette Taylor Frankie Paul has checked herself into rehab. More drama has been unfolding lately between her and her ex, Dakota, with Taylor claiming he had called the police on her again. Well, Taylor's season of The Bachelorette was canceled after body cam footage showed her and Dakota fighting and Taylor getting physical. And there were rumors, of course, that ABC was going to air the season after all. But we still don't have official confirmation.
1: This girl has worst timing ever. It's like every time her show's going to come on,
2: something happens.
1: Yeah, she crashes out.
2: She said it was her doctor's recommendation. She's not being forced to go to rehab. And it's only a week-long rehab, too. She checked in on Tuesday and supposedly she's only going to be in there for a week.
1: All right, and I don't care.
2: Talk today, I know you don't care about this either, but a lot of people do, as today starts the laundry list of festivities for Taylor Swift and Travis Kelce's wedding. All right, here's what we know. Of the 1,200 people invited, we now know the Knicks starting five are five of them. Josh Hart, Mikal Bridges, OJ Anunoby, Karl Anthony Towns, and Jalen Brunson, they were all invited, although no word if they accepted. Meanwhile, crews have been hard at work the past several days, putting up elaborate decorations and loading a gazebo into Madison Square Garden. And Page Six claims to have the entire 10-hour-long schedule of events, starting with a rehearsal dinner tonight.
1: Hours?
2: Well, I mean, if you combine the two events, the rehearsal dinner and the wedding, tonight the rehearsal dinner will take place at the arena's Infosys Theater at 6. And of the 1,200 invited wedding guests, 100 people are going to the rehearsal dinner. So that tells you what we've been saying all along, that only 10% of all those people she's invited are actual friends or family. On the wedding day, doors are going to open for guests at 3:30 with cocktail hours starting at 4 on the 6th floor concourse.
1: Turnstiles are going to open for guests at 3:30.
2: The ceremony will start at 5:30 on the arena floor, and the reception will start at 6:30, will end at 2 a.m. Over 1,100 guests expected to attend the wedding on Friday. Stevie Nicks and Tim McGraw rumored to be performing, and celebrity guests include Selena Gomez.
1: There's going to be a good amount of black people there. You're going to have Stevie Nicks and Tim McGraw.
2: What
1: do you mean, so what? That sucks. Travis has a lot of black teammates. They're going to bring their families, their guests, their plus ones.
2: I'm sure they
1: will
2: have a diverse playlist once the reception starts.
1: Oh, I'm sure. Little Taylor Swift, followed by some Olivia Rodrigo, perhaps.
2: I love Olivia Rodrigo. Sabrina Carpenter, she's also rumored to be going.
1: Oh, my God, I can't wait.
2: Isn't that cool?
1: That's going to be crazy.
2: Well, a new episode of my podcast, Verdicts and
3: White
2: Vibes,
3: white boy,
2: is now live. Imagine you are a personal chef for a big celebrity, and the stress and workload from that job may have contributed to your miscarriage. That is what Kylie Jenner's former chef is alleging in a new civil suit, and why this continues to be a pattern for Kylie's employees. Attorney Chris Brown, who represents Ray J, has a lot to say. You can hear his prediction on how this will play out in this week's episode of Verdicts and Vibes. It's available now wherever you get your podcasts. All right, here is Ramiro with your good news.
1: Oh, I got to ask Attorney Chris Brown a Ray J question next. Luckily, he's in studio, so I will ask next. But first, your good news. When you think about sororities, you think about bimbos and bitches and boobs. But the Tri Delta sorority is doing something good. They've been partnering with St. Jude since 1999, and they've raised $125 million for them. $125 million with events from, you know, pancake breakfasts, fun runs. I'm sure there's some car washes thrown in there. Now, if you don't know about St. Jude, I'm sure you've heard about St. Jude. You've seen the commercials, right? But you might not, if you're lucky enough not to have cancer affect you or somebody close to you, you might not know what St. Jude does. Basically, they help fund treatment, housing, and meals for families so that the patients at St. Jude never receive a bill at all for their care. They can just focus on getting better. The sorority also supports Tri Delta Place, which is a housing facility for families who are arriving for treatment, because a lot of families have to come from, you know, out of town, out of state, and things of that nature. So big shout out to Tri Delta Sorority. You're doing good things. And that's your good news. And we're the Get Up Crew. Romero, Melissa, and Leroy, Hot 969.

0: 6ix9ine. Boston's number one for throwbacks in today's best hip hop. Get Up Crew. Romero, Melissa, Leroy, attorney Chris Brown for Verdicts and Vibes.
1: What's shaking, brother?
0: I have a question for you.
1: Uh-oh.
0: Well, because you represent Ray J.
1: Yeah.
0: And I know a couple of months ago, Ray J was dying, I believe.
2: Doctors said he had months to live.
0: Yeah. Dying, like literally, I believe he said he did. He wasn't gonna make it to 2027. But since then, he's had a fight and got knocked out, and now he's having a.
3: Rick James.
4: Well, why does that be a diss?
0: Orlando Brown and him are gonna fight. Listen to this.
3: You super freak ass. You super freak ass. You a super freak. Super freak. You super gay. Yeah.
4: I'm gonna put my thumb in your butt.
2: August 15th.
0: You guys will get a chance. Okay, August 15th. Your client, who's dying, supposedly.
2: Allegedly.
0: Is going to fight August 15th. As his representation, can you have a conversation with him and say, Ray, maybe you...
2: This probably ain't the best idea.
0: Yeah. And, you know, because it's also going to affect your check if he dies. You know what I'm saying?
2: Well, isn't his mom, Sonia, isn't she in charge of everything anyways?
1: I mean, Miss Norwood is an amazing, amazing woman. I love working with her. You know, her knowledge on this TV film game is amazing. I mean, obviously she's had two very successful kids in the business.
0: Sure.
1: So, big up Sonia Norwood. You know, love you, auntie.
0: Great deflecting. So now, so as his attorney, can you say that, or are you just stuck being like, I got to do whatever he, you know,
1: I mean, there are
0: figure
1: many,
0: out this contract for me and things of that nature?
1: There are many private attorney-client privilege conversations that you have with all your clients, and yeah. Ray J is no different. Ray J is no different.
0: Mm. Mm-hmm. Melissa, give me your headphones again. I want it.
2: Okay, this is, hold on.
0: I actually have audio of Chris in his last conversation with Ray J.
1: My last conversation with Ray J?
0: So it was Ray J going, Chris, I'm going to box Orlando Brown. What do you think? And Chris's response is,
3: yo, kill me with this. I can't help 30 years.
5: Robert.
1: Yeah, okay.
0: Please don't do it.
1: That was me. I don't know how you got that audio. I thought it was private.
0: I got people. You know what I'm saying?
2: Chris, what else? Let's just say, because we all know Ray J is kind of a mess, right? I love him. Whoa, I think he's entertaining. No. I know. Listen, I think he's very entertaining. Don't get me wrong. I love
0: eccentric.
2: Following him and following his, you know, his craziness. But when you have to represent someone who's...
1: There's a method to his madness. I'll leave it at that.
2: Okay.
1: There is a very clear method. It may not be something that may be clear to you or to Romero or even I from time to time. But there's a clear method to his madness, and it seems to work out.
2: Am I allowed to mention the time when you were in a car with him and you ended up in, like, Baltimore?
0: You might as well now.
2: He's like, I spent, like 12 hours in a car, and you all of a sudden wake up and you're in Baltimore or something?
0: Can I talk about the time with the hookers and the cocaine? Right. No? Okay, never mind.
1: I don't quite remember the story like that. Love, Ray. We did have a very interesting time in Baltimore. You know, Ray at that point was you know, thumb in the air. He was
2: doing some like reality.
1: Yeah.
0: Oh, was this the hitchhiking thing or whatever?
2: Yes.
1: So there is a method to Ray's madness. And I'd have to say, you know, shout out to Ray, man. You did a great, and you were awesome at the BET Awards, man. And I'll get back with you later today. We got some things we still need to talk about.
0: It's scary that he says, you know, he's saying yes to Ray J, but there's people out there who he's like,
2: right.
0: You're a little too volatile for me.
2: Yeah, that was kind of my point. By the way, we're talking to entertainment attorney Chris Brown.
0: Yes.
2: One half of the Verdicts and Vibes podcast.
0: But on his, his free time, he also performs.
2: Will you shut up? You're stupid.
0: In Vegas.
2: I have a question for you. you can just say no, because he said, if I can't answer you, I won't answer you. What you were just talking to Romero and I about off air, are you allowed to mention that?
1: Nah, we not talking
2: about that. Damn, okay.
1: We not talking
2: about that. Because he's got a new client.
1: We not talking about that.
2: Okay, all right, no worries.
0: Can I give a tease?
1: No.
0: Damn, all right.
2: Well, it involves another very, very high profile person in the music industry.
0: That
2: he is now representing, which is pretty cool.
0: Yeah, it's crazy.
2: What else?
1: Oh, God.
2: What's going on with Bobby Brown lately?
1: She does this to me every week.
2: What's going on with Bobby Brown lately? Anything new?
1: He's going on tour. He's doing you know, going back out with N.E. and he's doing some things.
2: Are they doing another tour?
1: We got some other things coming up. But Bob is also doing a nice little anniversary run of the Don't Be Cruel album.
2: Stop it.
1: He's going to be at the Palms. He's going to be at the State Farm in Georgia. You know, it's a very different show, simply to pay homage to one of the greatest R&B albums of all time.
2: It really is. If you were to go and you were to ask me, like, an album that kind of took over your childhood and was that memorable and iconic, Don't Be Cruel's up there. Absolutely.
0: Yeah. Very nice.
1: You know, the strangest thing is my first concert in my life was actually a Bobby Brown show.
2: Really?
1: At the Garden. And of all people, Madison Square Garden. And all people that was opening for him, it was Sheena Easton.
2: Really?
1: I mean, I don't even know if she's still performing anymore.
2: I don't know if she's performing anymore.
0: The glamorous life.
2: No, that's Sheila E.
1: No, that's Sheila E.
2: Big difference.
0: Well, who the hell is Sheena Easton?
2: Sheena Easton had...
0: I've heard the name.
2: So good.
1: Oh, my God.
0: What?
2: We should so far.
1: Oh, my
2: God. Hold on,
1: God.
2: Hold on. That was a song from About Last Night, the movie from the 80s. Hold on, let's see. Strut now.
1: Yeah. I don't think I've ever seen anybody confuse Sheena Easton with Sheila E. in my life.
0: Sheila E.,
1: you give us some drums and she's going to give you an album.
2: Oh, she did that We've Got Tonight with Kenny Rogers.
0: Modern Girl.
1: And the fact
0: Paradise?
1: That you know that is a little bit scary.
2: Anyways, we're going off on a tangent here. But anyways, so, all right, good news about New Edition of Bobby Brown. I love it. All right, wonderful.
0: All right, well, listen, Chris Brown, thank you for coming in.
2: Yeah, thanks. You just wanted to come and hang out with us today.
1: It's always cool to hang out with you guys.
2: Figure it's a day, day before, we're off tomorrow, so get a long 4th of July holiday weekend on the way. Yeah, Chris has a lot of work to do.
0: Don't forget to check out Verdicts and Vibes.
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0: Nice.
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1: Big announcement.
2: Yep.
1: Going over to video.
2: That's right.
0: You can see what they really look like, because those AI pictures that Melissa puts up, man.
2: Hey, I say no God. AI. I even say, I'll show you my last prompt. I said, do not alter our faces in any way.
0: You put one up of me, and I'm like, who's that dude?
2: That's true.

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2: All right, Tanya, so you're looking for Andre, is that correct?
3: Yeah, I'm looking for Andre.
2: Okay, well, talk to us about it. What happened?
3: Well, I met this guy online, and we decided that we would meet up for dinner. And we had a really great time, like, fun. The food was great, too. Like, I thought we had a decent connection, and you know how it goes. One thing led to another, and so we ended up hooking up back at his place. And
2: This was date one?
3: Yes, it was date one.
2: Okay.
3: I didn't want to, like, linger too much, so I was like, oh, I have to work the next morning. And I hit him up later in the day, and nothing. He hasn't responded to text or anything. Hmm. And so I'm just like, what the hell happened?
4: Okay, so you said it was a decent date. Like, I don't understand. I guess I'm not understanding why you really want this to happen. Most of the time, if it's a decent date, you're like, whatever.
3: I mean, it wasn't the best date of my life ever, but it felt like it had really good potential. I mean, it's really hit or miss if you meet someone online or just talk to someone online. And so considering it felt like a win.
2: Yeah. Do you think possibly, maybe, potentially, that he was using you for a one-night stand?
3: Anything's possible.
5: Yeah. Too much hesitance. Okay. Yes.
2: Well, we should.
5: Potential.
2: Yeah, potentially. Okay, so we're going to call him. You know what? We'll get an answer out of him. If he answers the phone, we'll just ask him straight up. If he's like, yo, I don't want to see her again, we'll be like, why? Is it a one-night stand? And, you know, you might get an answer you don't want to hear, or you might get another date. And who knows what'll happen? Who knows, Tanya? That's why we're here. Hang on the phone, okay?
3: All right.
2: All right. Second date update on the 10s. No one on the call.

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2: All right, so we just spoke to Tanya, and she went on one date with Andre. They had a great dinner. It was solid. They went back to his place. They had some fun there.
3: Mm-hmm.
2: I can tell Tanya, without even really getting into it, I can tell she's had some bad online dates. Because she was like, you know what? Didn't hate the guy. Sex was decent. You know, I think I could go for a date number two, see where this could lead. But the only problem is he hasn't responded to any of her texts. So was it a one night stand? Was he just using her? If he was, he's pretty stupid because she knows where he lives. Tanya, hang on. We're going to try and call him right now, okay?
4: Okay.
2: All right.
5: Hello?
2: Hi, is this Andre?
5: Yeah, who's this?
2: Oh, perfect. Andre, first of all, sorry for calling you so early. It's Ramiro, Pebbles, and Melissa, the Get Up Crew show. I can explain to you why we're calling because it's actually a really, really good reason.
5: It's kind of early. Just waking up. What?
2: Okay. Are you there?
3: Oh, man.
2: Hello?
5: Yeah.
2: Oh, okay.
5: Yeah.
2: Okay, I'll make this quick. We're calling you because there's a girl that you know who wanted us to call you on her behalf. She feels like you two have a connection, and she would love to go on a date with you. So I'm going to let you know this girl's name, and if you agree to go on a date with her, that's all you got to do is just agree to go on a date, nothing else. But we'll pay for whatever date you choose. So, like, whatever your favorite restaurant is, you let us know. We'll set it up whenever you're free. You know what I'm saying? And you could do free food and drinks all night with this girl just to see if you guys hit it off.
5: What? Oh, okay. Wait a minute. Let me sit up, man. Wait a minute. Are you serious?
2: Free dinner and drinks.
5: Who's this girl?
2: Who's the girl? Okay. So her name is Tanya. And you guys apparently...
5: Nope. No.
6: Jeez,
5: no,
6: that was
5: no.
6: Fast.
3: Didn't even get it out.
5: No.
2: Okay.
5: No.
2: So I'm not surprised to hear that because she said that she was texting you after she left your house that day and you haven't hit her up. So is it because, was it just like a one night stand type of thing?
5: No, I mean, you know, the date was cool. We had a good time.
2: Yeah.
5: Everything went cool, but she's crazy, man.
2: She's crazy?
5: Yeah, she's a lunatic.
2: How's she crazy? What did she do?
5: She texted me the next day saying, hey, you know, I left some leftovers in your fridge. Can you text me 29.53? You know, the amount for the leftovers. She, like, calculated how much
6: what?
5: The leftovers were. Yeah.
6: She was asking you to pay her money for her leftovers that she left?
5: Yeah, I think the

0: leftover food that you didn't eat. That's your responsibility. Like,
1: Audrey, it was $30.
0: You know what? Wait a minute. For starters, she said it was $29.63.
2: But she wanted to get every penny.
1: The fact that it was exact made it worse.
0: These are all bad signs, man. I used to date this girl back in the day. Uh-huh. She was the same way. She was, you know, she wanted her change on everything. You know, if I stayed at her house, I have, you know, egg and cheese sandwich. She's like, oh, you know, you owe me 10 cents for that cheese. You know? And I'm like, are you serious? And she's like, yeah, I need my money. And she would make me pony up 10 cents and leave it on the table.
2: No way.
0: Like, I mean, I'm dead ass serious. I hope she's listening because she knows who she is.
2: Well.
1: In a way, I kind of see what you're saying. Yeah, because that makes you think, like, that you're dealing with a cheap roommate as opposed to, like, a partner.
0: Crazy. This girl's crazy. She's calling you. She's going to want you guys to pay for half of her phone bill because of the phone call.
2: Well.
1: Well, look, you don't have to worry about any of that nonsense, though, like, as far as if you guys go on another date, because we'll pay for everything. So even if
0: don't do it. Don't do it. I'm telling you.
3: I mean, you're a piece of shit. Like, it was $29.63. Like you said, it's not even $30. And why would I pay for something I didn't enjoy?
0: You, I'm the one that offered to pay for the entire date. And you told me that you wanted to pay for half. Now you're coming back for half of the half? You, get out of here.
4: Half of the half.
3: Well, you still haven't acknowledged the fact that I'm sure you ate those leftovers because that steak was f-ing amazing.
0: Oh, it really was. It was so succulent and tender. I had it the next morning.
2: Amazing.
3: No, I mean, you ate steak. You should f-ing pay for it.
0: You know what? You're absolutely right, okay? I'm going to f-ing that steak out into a little box to go box for you. You can come and get it and polish up that turd. How about that? I love it.
2: Dude, it's hilarious.
1: So is that no to another date, Andre? I just want to...
0: Oh, absolutely not.
1: Absolutely not.
3: No, that turd is for you because you're a piece of shit.
0: That's why you're going to be polishing up my turd later on.
4: Oh.
0: Enjoy.
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0: a jingle for the World Cup and it goes like this. Soccer and football, whatever you say. I want to watch the World Cup today. Let's go, USA! Woo!
1: Yeah. England defeated DR Congo 2-1 yesterday. Belgium beat Senegal 3-2 yesterday, and the United States of America somehow took on not one but two countries at the same time. Shut those bitches out 2-0. They're now in the round of 16, and considering the Celtics traded Jaylen Brown, this is and the Red Sox are back to earth. This is all we got right now for sports in the area. For today's matches, you're getting Spain versus Austria at 3 o'clock, Portugal versus Croatia at 7, and Switzerland taking on Algeria at 11 p.m. And the winners will all move on to the round of 16. U.S.'s next game, by the way, Monday versus Belgium, all right? 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
1: Love those guys.
0: Get Up Crew, Ramiro, Melissa, Leroy. I love this. If you live in New York City and you're burned out, or anywhere, but this is specifically in New York, but if it works out in New York, it can move on to other big cities. People are burned out. We're living the hustle lifestyle. I'll sleep when I'm dead. All that nonsense that people do. Like, they're like, I'm so busy. I'm better than you. Well, there's a club now that's called a rest club. Where
1: sounds like BS to me. Go ahead.
0: It's so stupid. It's a bunch of people just gather somewhere and they lie down.
1: Okay.
0: Apparently, like, they can't make it back to their house to lie down. So they all go, you know what? Let's meet up at the park and lie down on the ground. And then some idiot goes, okay, breathe in, breathe out, yada, yada, yada.
1: Okay.
0: Or you can just take a nap. I'm not going to take a nap outside with a bunch of strangers. What are you doing?
1: No, I wouldn't either.
0: Here's my money.
1: I'm surprised, though, Ramiro, someone like you who's very into, like, meditation and relaxation, that you would be against this.
0: I do it all by myself. I'm not going to do it with a bunch of strangers, or I'll sign up somewhere where we're all doing it in. I don't know why. I trust strangers indoors more than outdoors.
1: I don't know what that means, but okay.
0: Give me 40 strangers in a room, and I'm like, yeah, sure, I'll lay down and nap with you guys, but if it's outside in the park.
1: No, see, I'm the opposite. If I'm going to trust a bunch of strangers, I'd rather be outside where it's just, you know, you can run away. If you're in an enclosed area, I would not trust a lot of people in one space.
0: Listen, they started with 40 people the first time. Now they're up to 700 people.
1: Wow.
0: Signing up.
2: I'm the only one that don't trust me.
1: Oh, hold on.
2: Scenario.
1: Wait, Chris, we have to introduce
0: Attorney
1: you here,
0: Chris Brown.
1: Yes,
2: sorry,
1: Attorney.
2: I'm just confused.
1: Attorney Chris Brown.
0: What'd you say,
1: in the room?
0: Chris Brown?
2: I don't trust either scenario. I don't want it indoor or outdoor. Like, what's wrong with you guys?
0: You never been so tired that you just want to lie down with strangers?
2: Yeah, I think I'm going to have to pass on that one.
0: You're a big high-powered attorney always traveling. You just don't want to land and go, you know what? There's a nice patch of grass.
2: You know, I have to correct myself because I fall asleep on planes all the time.
1: Oh, see?
0: Yeah. But it's indoors. There's something about the inside falling asleep with strangers where my trust level increases exponentially over outside. I don't know why. I don't know why. I can't explain it.
1: Because you're strange. I want to pivot for a second because that is one superpower that I wish I had, and
0: what?
1: That's to be able to sleep on a plane. I have never in my life, but I have so much anxiety. That's how much anxiety I have. I can't do it.
2: No, I can do it before it takes off.
1: See, I couldn't.
0: If you know how in Guantanamo Bay, one of the many methods of torture is that they play like loud rock music and blare lights and all that stuff.
1: I didn't know that, but okay.
0: Yeah, to keep like the prisoners awake and stuff. They're like, they don't let them sleep. They play loud music.
1: Yeah.
0: Like, they have like a bunch of speakers set up. They have the lights flashing like a club, but like really, really like pulsating.
2: And you know this how?
0: I fall down. I go down rabbit holes.
1: Yeah, right.
0: My point is
1: his last trip there. No.
0: My point is, I would be the guy that they'd be like, "Has Torres broken yet? Has he? Does he? Does he? Is he gonna tell us where Bin Laden is?" And they're like, "No, he's asleep, man. We're playing freaking loud ass music. We got the lights blaring. He's asleep. I could fall asleep anywhere. You could do a game show on me.
1: I know. If I'm on the ground, I can fall asleep anywhere. I fell asleep at a concert once. I can fall asleep anywhere on the ground. If I'm in the air, forget it.
0: You could strap me to the top of a police car or a fire truck that's on its way to an emergency." And I'll fall asleep. That is my superpower. Insomnia, I know what that is. Whatever the opposite of insomnia is. You know how in some movies they're like, everybody turns into a zombie, but there's one random person that's carrying, like, they're like, we got to study them. Let's get their DNA because they keep getting bit, but they don't turn. That's me when it comes to insomnia. I don't know what it is. So I could fall asleep right now. Give me 30 seconds.
1: Yeah,
0: I'll do a little breathing.
1: Ramiro, I'm with you. I told you. If it's somewhere on the ground, I'm with you. I can fall asleep literally anywhere. I've done it in my car a couple times. Maybe while driving.
0: Oh, God. You know what I've done? Sometimes I've been so tired, I'll get in my car. I have a random magazine or book in my car always. And what I do is, if I'm like super tired, I'll park somewhere. Always park where there's cars parked around you because you don't want to be the sketchy car.
1: By itself, right?
0: Yeah. And what I do is I put on my sunglasses, I set my seat back a little bit.
1: I know
0: like,
1: what you're
0: not like
1: say.
0: Laying down position, just like chilling position.
2: Okay.
0: And I put the magazine or the book on my lap and I put my phone on top of it and I set a timer for like 20 minutes. So it looks like I'm reading from the outside, but really I'm falling asleep.
1: Why do you care is my question. Who cares if you're taking a nap?
2: Well, that part, yeah.
0: Because somebody might think I'm dead. I had a friend who one time had the police break a dude's window because he thought he was dead. The guy was just asleep in his car.
1: Oh, my God. That is ridiculous.
0: I don't want to be that guy.
1: Yeah, okay.
0: Anyway.
2: Your stories are amazing.
0: Yeah. We're out of here. Have a great long weekend, and we'll talk to you next week. Ojalá suave.
1: Happy 4th.
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And today is Best Hip Hop. Where the cookout's at. Remember, I'm your girl. I'll bring the tequila through. Can't believe it's already the 4th of July weekend.

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0: 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Actually, you have heard of me. And Pebbles and Melissa and Leroy were on Hot 96.9 now every morning. Just wanted you to know, okay? Now remember to tell your friends too. 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
1: Yeah.

They did a survey, and the majority of people said they would like to see Tom Hanks as the face of the United States. Good old Forrest Gump. 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

Man, is anybody else's office a ghost town like mine? Hot 96.9, Boston's number one for throwbacks. And today's best hip-hop definitely feels like a holiday already. It's Melissa on your radio. Post Malone coming up this hour, the weekend. Here's Iyaz, it's hot.

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See you at the bar, you was hardly talking. That's when I knew that your heart was scarring. Friends to lovers need a part to star in. Like, wait, babe, let me

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It's Romero. You may have heard of me. Actually, you have heard of me. And Pebbles and Melissa and Leroy. We're on Hot 96.9 now every morning. Just wanted you to know, okay? Now remember to tell your friends too. Romero, Pebbles, Melissa, and Leroy on Hot 96.9.

coverage on it. They're having the rehearsal dinner tonight, supposedly, and the actual wedding is going down tomorrow. It's at Madison Square Garden. Going to be about 10 hours worth of festivities. Lots of money being spent on this. But do you all really care? I don't know. Hit me up on Instagram, Melissa on the Radio. I'm curious. I want to see all the celebrities and who's going to show up. Sat 96.9. Here's Neo.

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thought yesterday was hot, today I feel like we are on the depths of hell. It's Hot 96.9, Boston's number one for throwbacks and today's best hip hop. In all seriousness, please stay hydrated if you're a delivery driver. Take breaks, get some ice. Like, again, drink a lot of water. I can't stress that enough. 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
1: Now, before I finish, let me just say, I did not come here to show out. I did not come here to impress you. Because to tell you the truth, when I leave here, I'm gone. And I don't care what you think about me. But just remember, when it hits the fan, brother, whether it's next year, 10 years, 20 years from now, you'll never be able to say that.

Hey, if you're in the Worcester area tomorrow night from 6 to 9, go down to the City Hall Oval. My friends at Lights Multitainment are doing it again. They're skate night, and my friend DJ Chuck Chillin is going to be DJing. It's a reggae night. Tomorrow night, it's going down from 6 to 9. It's going to be beautiful. Go out, skate, have some fun for the community. It's a great time. Hot 96.9. Here's Kendrick.

Even though my little stuff, they rocker. 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Let me FaceTime my op. 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He on the ground. 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

Brown is no longer a Celtic. I can't believe I'm actually saying that. When I heard that news yesterday, I felt like I wanted to throw up. 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He was a top 15 player in the NBA last year, and you're trading him for what? Paul George and draft picks? Make it make sense,

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You may have heard of me. Actually, you have heard of me. And Pebbles and Melissa and Leroy were on Hot 96.9 now every morning. Just wanted you to know, okay? Now remember to tell your friends too. Romero, Pebbles, Melissa, and Leroy on Hot 96.9.

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guests on my Instagram, Melissa on the Radio. I've been doing this series where I translate Spanish language songs to English. And you know how like the translations aren't exact, so it sounds a little strange? Yeah, well, I've made a lot of examples of that. Let's see, today's video featured Despacito, which was a good one. I also did Bad Bunny, DTMF. I did the Macarena the other day. It's pretty hilarious. And if you have a request, you can

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0: is the home of Ramiro, Melissa, and Leroy. 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

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At today's best hip hop, celebrate by giving you the best music possible. We have Keri Hilson on the way this hour, Nelly, Ludacris. 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

right, check out our YouTube channel, Get Up Chris Show on YouTube. We had Chris Brown, attorney Chris Brown, in this morning talking about some of his high-profile clients like Kim Porter, Ray J, T-Boz, Bobby Brown. The list goes on and on. It's Get Up Chris Show on YouTube. Check it out. We do our after show a few times a week. It's Hot 96.9. Here's Carrie.

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0: 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Nobody.

Hip Hop. You guys, please be safe this weekend celebrating with your friends and family. It's a long, hot holiday weekend. Tonight, if you're free, go check out Bike Night Skate Night at Chez Vous in Dorchester. That's going down tonight. Something fun for you guys to do. Everybody, please be safe. I'll catch you all on Monday morning.

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2: 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We'll get your day started. We got a lot of laughs for you on the second date update on the 10s, plus some great fun conversations with me, Romero, Melissa, and Leroy.

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